0: Hey there, Mr. Trump, President, how are you doing? I just want to know exactly the time of Paraguay match, because I have a friend in Paraguay, Bicho, and the Kaila Hora. Please let me know exactly the time of the match.
1: Yes.
0: Bicho, Pebara, come on. Donald Trump, the audio. Wow, hey, how are you?

0: friend. Paraguay's first match in the World Cup is at 9 p.m. Los Angeles time. In Paraguay, that means people will be watching it at midnight. Yeah, 0-0, just as the new day starts. So get that day ready. It's going to be a late one.
1: A las cero tenemos que ver partidos ahí.
2: Yo sé.